goes. Hearing it out of the What's a Josh broadcast. Thank you so much for listening. To get in touch, you can head over to whatsajosh.com. Today it's Monday, the 11th day of May, Hostess Cupcake Day. When's the last time you had yourself a good old frosty Hostess cupcake? Also, it's National Eat What You Want Day, so I guess that works out really well. If today's your day, if it's your birthday, happy birthday to you, and thanks for hanging out on the What's a Josh broadcast.

Remember when Nintendo 64 was the hottest thing and Beanie Babies were going to be your retirement? Yeah. That 90s channel. All things 90s.

0: 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All things 90s. Here on the What's a Josh broadcast. So what is that number one thing that people have stopped buying that is saving lots of money? And I don't know if this is number one thing across the board, but it's when people ask what they're cutting, this is the first thing on their list, especially now since gas prices have hiked up and all that. What do you think it is? I'm going to give you the answer coming up in a few minutes. Stick around.
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0: on the What's a Josh broadcast. So with rising prices of darn near everything, including gas, that's been the big one lately. What is that number one thing that you've cut? What is the number one thing most people cut? So for me, we cut some of our streaming services to help out a little bit. In fact, one of our more expensive streaming services that kind of equals a cable network, we canceled that one out, Sling. I love Sling, but I'm like, you know what? We'll do the day pass if we need to. But the number one thing on this list, DoorDash and Instacart, getting food delivery. Yeah, is that on your list at all? I know that can save a lot of money, especially where I live. If I DoorDash something in my house, I'm probably paying an extra $15 on it. Now, the Instacart, it's a little bit different because if I'm doing like a big order from the grocery store, and again, I live kind of far out from any grocery store, sometimes it's worth not going on the drive. Sometimes it's not worth it. But of course, those prices will probably be jumping up a little bit with gas prices. But would love to know, what about you? What have you cut to help you make up for the more expensive everything? Would love to hear from you at whatsajosh.com. There's a button over there that says message me.
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1: Yeah, the What's a Josh broadcast. So what is on the cutting block for you as far as things getting expensive, needing to make some cuts? Kevin's with me. It looks like streaming services. We rotate one at a time now. That's what I started doing. I have Apple TV and Peacock in a bundle. And those are the only two I really want. The rest of them, like we still have Netflix, but we have like the really cheap version and Amazon, but we use that for more than just the streaming service. But all the other ones, I'm like, I don't think we need to pay for those anymore. Rachel said she canceled cable completely. We were old school on cable, went to antenna and one streaming app, free TV. Yes, that's the other thing too. If you cut something like, say, Sling, have you ever just gone to the Roku channel? Or just the, I think they call it like free stream on Sling. You get like so much content. One of my favorites is like Pluto and all that. They have the Bar Rescue channel. You can just watch hours of John Taffer yelling at everybody. Marcus, the gym membership, it's getting warm out. So I've been using the parks a little bit more. And Allison, impulse buys on Amazon. I've actually been going to more local shops recently because they need the money and they always have what I need. So Allison, thank you for that one. Love to hear from you at whatsajosh.com.
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10: 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That-

hanging on the What's a Josh broadcast. So what things have you had to cut back on with the rising price of everything? Greg said car washes. I wash it myself again. You know, the good news is around Christmas, I was asking for passes to the local car wash because I love their staff and I love they always do a great job on my car, but I'm like, I don't really want to pay for it. Laura, we meal plan now. No more what's for dinner, drive-thrus, or DoorDash. I can rise it up pretty quick there. And Brian, convenience store shops. Those $12 quick runs were killing us. However, I can't get over buying a lottery ticket. I know. That's the thing, because you know they say you can't win if you don't play. And you know what? I haven't won yet.

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1: Hey, now the What's a Josh broadcast is still talking about those things you had to cut back on with the rising price of darn near everything. Lisa said we had to cut vacations this year. That one hurt, but we are going to do local vacations. See, that's the cool thing. Like, if every year you go on a family vacation that's far out, you bring it back in, and I bet you can find some pretty cool local destinations or regional destinations you're going to enjoy instead. Amanda said we had to cut our storage unit. We donated half the stuff. We never missed it. Yeah, that I have the same thing going on in my back room. Now, I don't actually have a storage facility, but my back room is basically a storage room for a bunch of junk that I just haven't seen in years. And that was our big thing this year, was going through that back room and donating everything. Would love to hear from you. What's a Josh.com.
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What's a Josh broadcast? Things that you've had to cut back on. Got one from Trevor. Bottled water. It's bad for the environment. The plastic is terrible. So fill your water bottle up and you're all set. And I save about $3. That's the other thing. $3 for a bottle of water. But you have to be cut from a certain cloth for that. Because I know a lot of people do not like tap water. I will tell you, I was raised drinking out of the hose. So at this point, I'm immune to darn near everything. So Trevor, I'm right there with you. We'd love to hear from you over at whatsajosh.com. Show me.

0: That's going to do it for the What's a Josh broadcast. Thank you so much for listening. 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Tomorrow's Tuesday, and I will talk to you then. 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

0: 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Monday. Here we go.
1: It's here.
0: How was your Mother's Day?
1: That's good.
0: Yeah?
1: Always is, though.
0: Yeah.
1: It's always nice.
0: Time with the kids.
1: Yeah.
0: Time with the fam.
1: Like, yeah, I'm your mother. That's right. Can't get around it.
0: I kind of have a thing. And I don't really do for my wife on Mother's Day because she's not my mother.
1: That's true.
0: She's my children's mother. They should do for her, and that's just the way it should be. And I kind of stick to that a little bit. Although, you know, sometimes I feel kind of like a cad for not getting her something. It's like, well, maybe
1: you shouldn't
0: get her something for being the mother of my children. Not
1: there
0: my mother,
1: that.
0: But the mother of my children.
1: There is that.
0: Well,
1: and all that it comes with.
0: I'll start next year. Folks went to see Devil Wears Prada 2. My mom did not like it, by the way. She
1: How
0: just
1: come?
0: I don't know. She's a big fan of the first one.
1: Huh.
0: She couldn't really explain it. But I've seen it. You've seen it. I love it. I think it's great. I'll see it again.
1: I liked it.
0: It held on to the top position again this last weekend. It turned in $43 million, which basically was a little more than half of what it did in opening weekend, but that's not unusual. And overseas, it did $144 million.
1: Okay.
0: North American, I should say, not overseas.
1: Respectable.
0: It has generated $288 million overseas so far in 2 weeks, a total of $433 million. So it's a hit. It's a modified
1: hit.
0: Yeah. It'll end up doing close to $1 billion. Mortal Kombat 2 debuted, and it was second place with $40 million. Michael claimed the third position, the Michael Jackson movie, third position for its third weekend, collecting $36.5 million. It's done okay. New releases, Sheep Detectives, a mystery comedy.
1: Sheep Detectives.
0: Yeah, it's hilarious, actually. It looks like, it's stupid looking, but it looks funny.
1: Those are the funny ones.
0: Yeah, yeah. And Billie Eilish's concert documentary, Live in 3D, the tour Live in 3D, secured fourth and fifth spots. Billie's thing is basically something that she's wanted to do, and she's excited the fact that they did it. And
1: okay.
0: So if you're a Billie Eilish fan,
1: cool,
0: and you like her music, go.
1: Cool.
0: Today is National Foam Rolling Day. I don't know what Foam Rolling Day means.
1: Foam Rolling Day. Well, that sounds exciting.
0: I haven't a clue. Is that like going for a roll in the foam? Wait.
1: No, there's foam rollers.
0: Foam Rolling Day.
1: I guess you're rolling your foams.
0: Yeah, I think you're right.
1: Or you're having fun with foam.
0: Today is also National Twilight Zone Day. And National Eat What You Want Day. So
1: today
0: is the day. Go for it.
1: All bets are off. Why can't that be on a weekend?
0: Well, it probably is the 11th of May every year. So sometimes it falls on the weekend, but not all the time.
1: Not all the time.
0: But there's
1: but sometimes.
0: There's a 2 in 7 chance that it will. And today's impossible trivia question. You can do this in every state except South Carolina. What is it?
1: Oh, gosh.
0: I'm not sure this is true or not, but okay.
1: Why do I think I've heard this before?
0: Every state except South Carolina.
1: I know this.
0: Yeah.
1: Get married under 18.
0: No. I do think there's a qualifying portion of this that you can't say in the clue. So, because I don't think it's every state. Okay? I'm going to look that up. But anyway, that's not the answer we're looking for. As we know, the Trump administration has begun releasing declassified UFO records to the public because that's what's important in our life. Coming up next, we'll tell you just exactly how many government people have actually seen what would be an unidentified flying object. We'll talk about that and so much more as we get this Monday show off the ground or something like that. We're declassified too. Come along. 4321. Blast off. Let's go. Get real with the fever on the dance floor.

0: It's that 90s channel, the biggest hits of the 90s and more.
1: Now you're hearing the government just opened another dusty filing cabinet labeled Weird Stuff in the Sky, and UFO fans are absolutely eating it up.
2: Are they now?
1: Yeah. The Trump administration has started releasing declassified documents tied to unresolved UFO incidents, now officially called UAPs, or Unidentified Anomalous Phenomena. Phenomena. Not phenomena.
2: Phenomena.
1: Phenomena.
2: Phenomena.
1: Now, these files are being posted publicly through a Pentagon website. Officials say they welcome outside analysis from researchers and the private sector.
2: And the private sector?
1: Now, I don't know if you knew this or not, but one of the newly revealed records is an account from Apollo 11 astronaut Buzz Aldrin, who reportedly spotted a, quote-unquote, fairly bright light source while traveling toward the moon in 1969.
2: And it wasn't the sun or the stars?
1: Yeah, that's what I was going to ask. It's like, well, was it the moon? And he was, well, anyway. The files also include reports from military personnel and civilians describing unusual aircraft movements dating back decades.
2: And decades. Okay.
1: The Pentagon's All-Domain Anomaly Resolution Office, or ADARO, says many sightings eventually turn out to be balloons, birds, drones, or other explainable objects.
2: Sure.
1: Still, officials admit a small number of cases remain unexplained.
2: Oh.
1: Wait, what do you think?
2: Is
1: there alien life out there?
2: I mean,
1: space aliens, not.
2: Well, I guess you can't say there's not. Can you?
1: I don't know. We've never. I mean, it would make sense that somewhere we can't be the only, you know.
2: There's other
1: living,
2: universes
1: breathing.
2: Out there.
1: Yeah, there are. Yeah. We can't be the only living, breathing, you know, humanoid type population.
2: Well, we could be. We just don't know if we are.
1: Well, no, I mean, yeah.
2: So, I believe? And it's like, am I superstitious? I'm not superstitious necessarily, but I'm superstitious enough.
1: If we didn't believe that there's a possibility, we wouldn't have sent a big time capsule up with, Voyager, that went all the way to Jupiter and back again, has been all over the solar system. And in that time capsule is a letter from President Carter, you know, welcoming whoever finds it to Earth. And then, of course, some songs are up there and some other stuff in this time capsule that if aliens ever find this ship, billions of years in the future or whatever, right?
2: Right.
1: They'll be able to tell because they can understand our language. I don't know that that's true or not, but whatever. And they don't know that we've named our planet Earth. I'm sure they've named it something else.
2: The way I always see things is, you know, trust but verify. There's a little truth in everything, but not everything is true.
1: Well, the Pentagon says additional UFO files will continue rolling out every few weeks. Boy, I love the way they give out documents in the government, don't you? Little at a time. Teasers, we call
2: them.
1: We'll call them teasers.
2: This one and that
1: there's
2: one.
1: There's a bunch of black marker all over this one. Yeah. I don't understand what that means. Anyway, somewhere tonight, somebody's putting duct tape on a telescope and whispering, I knew it. Good luck out there looking for UFOs.
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1: Oh, I know. Boy, oh boy. Or barely awake. Paddle to the metal. Oh, man. I should do this for a living.
0: It feels good to be Boatu. It feels good to Geico.

clean and come clean with some shower thoughts. Today, our thoughts are about UFO sightings. Now that the federal government has begun releasing declassified UFO records to the public. So here we go. Hold my unclassified UFO. If aliens have been visiting Earth for thousands of years, they've probably driven past our planet at least once and said, "Kids, lock the doors." Somewhere in the galaxy, there's probably an alien podcast debating whether humans are real or just blurry government footage. Aliens probably thought crop circles were a subtle way to communicate, and we humans responded by making them into tourist attractions. If extraterrestrials are secretly among us, one of them definitely works customer service and regrets volunteering for the assignment.

0: you say you love me.
1: And you said you love me, baby.
0: Love must have been blind, cause I sure didn't see this one come.
1: I once was blind, but now I see.
0: My best friend, huh? They say keep the ones you love close.

0: Yeah.
1: In South Korea, a humanoid robot named Gabby officially joined the Buddhist faith after repeating monk vows during a ceremony.
0: Oh, wow. I guess now your humanoid robots can go to church.
1: But if it's a robot and it's repeating the vow, I don't know. It's just strange.
0: Well, you know, it's really strange.
1: Huh.
0: They don't have any money on them, so they can't put anything in the plate.
1: Jeez.
0: Right.
1: I don't think they're passing the plate around.
0: Well, maybe they are. I mean, yeah.
1: So humanity has now entered the era of robot monks. Somewhere, a Roomba is seeking spiritual enlightenment and refusing to vacuum on weekends.
0: There you go. As it should.
1: Some iPhone owners may soon get paid after Apple agreed to a $250 million settlement over delayed Siri AI features.
0: Class action suits. Love those things. I love just getting a little check in the mail sometimes. Yeah, that's all right.
1: So would the delay... Well, okay. So the delay AI...
0: Yeah, because they said they would have AI in the iPhone 16, and they didn't.
1: So, oh, okay.
0: Yep.
1: So eligible customers can receive between $25 and $95, depending on claims filed.
0: Yeah.
1: Siri finally found a way to help by becoming part of a lawsuit.
0: Yep. That happens. It can happen.
1: It's like my Siri is delayed all the time.
0: Yeah. Yeah. But I guess nobody's suing over that.
1: Hey, Siri.
0: See?
1: Hey, Siri.
0: See? You just don't have
1: time. I got nothing.
0: Yeah.
1: With the World Cup approaching, fans are picking France to win it all.
0: Really?
1: But Microsoft's AI co-pilot.
0: Oh, yeah?
1: They predict Spain will take the trophy. So now, even your computer's arguing sports like a guy 3 nachos deep at Buffalo Wild Wings. A new study says 26% of April's job layoffs, they were linked to artificial intelligence.
0: Really?
1: 26% linked to AI.
0: That's a lot. That's a lot.
1: So apparently learning new skills now includes staying one software update ahead of a robot named Trevor.
0: I want to go back to the World Cup. According to ChatGPT, they're also picking Spain to win. France, second. Current favorites. For a World Cup. Spain. Okay. I'm not going to tell you which way to go or not. Just if you're betting. If you're a betting person.
1: If you're a betting person. Yep.
0: All right. Sorry for the interruption. Do proceed.
1: Nintendo says the upcoming Switch 2, it's going to cost, about $50 more because of rising component costs.
0: Oh, yeah. Okay.
1: Market pressure.
0: Yeah.
1: They're still going to buy it anyway.
0: They're going to buy it anyway. Yeah.
1: But they're not happy about it.
0: Yeah, no, I get you. Oh. And there you go. Those are some things you didn't know you need to know today. Ripped
1: from the headlines.

0: If you're the kind of person who triple checks the stove, worries about every cough, packs snacks for a 15-minute drive, congratulations. You might be built for survival.
1: That makes sense.
0: Researchers studying more than 400,000 people.
1: Wow, that's a lot.
0: It is a lot.
1: That's like
0: they discovered that there is one specific type of anxious personality may help people live longer.
1: Okay.
0: So it's a personality profile called E-R-I-S.
1: E-what?
0: E-R-I-S.
1: R-I-S. Harris?
0: Stands for emotional reactivity and internal stability.
1: Ah, okay. Harris.
0: So basically, these are people who worry a lot, but don't completely spiral emotionally.
1: So they don't let on.
0: Yeah, they're a bit more...
1: They're a little more closeted
0: even
1: about
0: killed.
1: Their worrisome stuff. Okay.
0: So over a 15-year period, people with these personality types had 35% lower risk of death compared to people who were less anxious but emotionally volatile.
1: But see, I think also it's because people that are worrisome, you know, they're detail-oriented. For the most part, sounds like they are. You know, you worry about, did I turn off the stove? Did I do this? Did I do that? And people who aren't are kind of more laissez-faire.
0: Yeah.
1: And those are the people that are going to not pay attention and get hit by a bus. Those are the people that aren't paying attention. Or they got their earbuds in. They're listening. Or they're watching their phone or whatever. Step off a curb, smack. That's 1%.
0: Well, I'm not going to be doing
1: kidding. All right. But, okay.
0: Right.
1: This makes sense to me.
0: So, over...
1: I'm a worrier.
0: Are you? Really?
1: Yeah. Oh, yeah. I am. I worry about... I don't sleep at night. I look at the ceiling and go like, God, how am I going to get through life?
0: Oh, my goodness.
1: Yeah.
0: Even stranger.
1: Yeah.
0: The worrier sometimes outlive people with almost no neurotic tendencies at all.
1: See? But it goes back to my point.
0: I guess so.
1: Yeah. Plus, people who are carefree don't go to the doctor. That also happens. You get hit by a bus or you're going to die of something that you could have prevented. The rest of us worry warts is like we worry about spots. We worry about, hey, I don't feel just right. I got a little pain in my little pinky. Can you MRI that for me, doc? I think I'm going to die. Plus, we're like kind of borderline hypochondriacs. Not all of us.
0: Not all.
1: Would you not agree?
0: Oh, there's a lot of that. Yeah.
1: I'm a borderline hypochondriac.
0: Yeah, you are. Yeah. You are, definitely.
1: But I'm one that doesn't like to call a doctor.
0: See, that
1: drive your spouse crazy. Yeah, I do.
0: But you know what? Typical of a man.
1: Oh, come on now. You can
0: No, it's
1: like
0: true.
1: Stereotyping every man in the world to be like
0: I'm
1: me.
0: I'm not every man, but
1: I don't think that's true.
0: A difficult statement.
1: All right. Yeah, right. Guys do tend to not want to go to the doctor until it's so
0: bad.
1: Yeah, that's a good point.
0: Yeah. Apparently, there's a difference between healthy caution and doom-scrolling yourself into emotional soup. That's what you got to watch out for.
1: Got to watch out.
0: You don't want to be emotional soup.
1: Okay. All right.
0: Don't go there. Because you know what? You know, and we all know this. When you're looking for symptoms of something that it could be,
1: online, yeah,
0: you always zone in on the worst possible thing it could be.
1: Of course, that's what I said. Borderline hypochondriac.
0: But this does keep doctors in business.
1: It does. It sure does. Thank you, WebMD.
0: Yeah.
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1: The old idea that you need a college degree to land a good job, good paying job, starting to look like one of those outdated office fax machines collecting dust in the corner. A new report from Flex Jobs says more employers are hiring based on practical skills instead of education credentials, especially for remote positions.
2: Yeah, but it's not always. It is true, though. You can give a better shot these days than you used to.
1: The report highlights 20 work-from-home jobs that typically don't require a bachelor's degree. Some of the salaries are surprisingly solid for jobs performed, you know, in your pajama pants. 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
2: That's a decent living, yeah.
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2: You can do anything remotely.
1: $56,000. Recruiting coordinator, about the same. Translator. I would think translator would be better pay than this, but $55,000.
2: You can pretty much do anything at home.
1: 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You know, travel agents, I don't know that you make much money anymore because, you know, people are booking their own travel online through the online travel.
2: I mean, there's a lot booking to be said about using a travel agent, but the last time I tried to use a travel agent, it was going to be more than it would have been if I just.
1: Well, see, it shouldn't be because
2: I know
1: get a commission, and that shouldn't affect what you pay. Also, a bookkeeper and virtual assistant in there. Just if you're looking for a hustle that's your main hustle that you can do 40 hours a week from home, these are all really good ones. They're now saying a lot of these are now becoming remote if they haven't already. Jobs like tutor, transcriptionist, social media coordinator, customer service rep, and data entry clerk, all also available to work remotely. So there you go. The corner office has officially been replaced by the kitchen table and a suspiciously quiet Zoom microphone.
2: Yeah.
1: Oh, and
2: the occasional barking of dog.
1: And the occasional barking of dog or screaming of child. It's Van Camp and Morgan.

0: 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Monday, kids, you know what that means? It's time for the Nerd News.
1: Nerd News, Nerd News.
0: Taking a look at the top stories coming out of the world of science.
1: Oh, we love science.
0: Scientists say a certain type of worrying might actually help you live longer. Researchers found anxious people who stay emotionally steady had a 35% lower mortality risk because they tend to avoid risky behavior. They eat better, exercise more, and actually go to the doctor instead of seeing if it goes away.
1: Look at that. Amazing what happens when you go to the doctor.
0: Astronomers used a new AI system called Raven to uncover more than 100 hidden planets buried in NASA telescope data.
1: Wow.
0: The system scanned millions of stars and confirmed 31 brand new worlds that humans somehow missed. So now AI isn't just taking jobs, it's apparently moonlighting as an intergalactic detective.
1: As an astrophysicist.
0: Yeah.
1: Computer How did they chip. Miss the planet?
0: Well, I mean, they were looking at them through a telescope.
1: That's true. The OG
0: telescope, yellow pad, and number two pencil.
1: Okay.
0: Scientists created a brain-like computer chip that could cut AI energy use by up to 70%.
1: Holy Toledo. 70%.
0: The chip mimics how the human brain stores and processes information at the same time, which means future AI could become both smarter and less power hungry. Great. Anything that we teach AI to, like, mimic our brain, I think is a bad lesson.
1: It doesn't thrill me to my core at all. Mm-hmm.
0: Researchers say they've discovered a tiny flaw in time itself, connected to quantum mechanics and gravity, that is. Scientists believe time may actually get blurry at extreme tiny scales, which sounds suspiciously like the excuse Morgan uses when she's late. And NASA shut down another instrument aboard Voyager 1 to save power as the spacecraft drifts through the deep space nearly 50 years after launch with that time capsule we were talking about earlier. Voyager is now basically running on cosmic fumes and determination. They thought it'd be dead by now. They did. And it's like, got no better guidance system than a coffee maker. And there you go, kids. That's the Nerd News for this week.
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0: That's why they call it soft drinks.
1: I think that would be...
0: Yeah.
1: Yeah. Okay, that makes perfect sense. Makes
0: good sense. Belize is the only country in Central America that's never gotten a visit from a U.S. president, even though we've always had good relations with him.
1: Huh. Okay.
0: The Jetsons came out 64 years ago in 1962.
1: Yikes.
0: And was set in 2062, 100 years later, which is 36 years from now. In other words, we're much closer to the future it predicted than the year it came out. I mean, 36 years versus 64 years. That's a lot.
1: That is a lot, yeah. Yes.
0: Do you know the reason your fingers prune up in water is so it's easier to grab wet things? That's interesting.
1: Oh, really?
0: Yeah. That's got to be an evolution thing, right?
1: Huh.
0: Yeah. And the 10 highest mountains in the United States are all in Alaska. The 11th highest is Mount Whitney, which is in California. And if you ever go on Highway 395, you can see it up close and personal. And there you go. Those are our tasty bits for today.

0: It is time for some Tasty Bits.
1: I'm having some leftover wonderful food from Mother's Day.
0: Oh, yeah. Because it's eat what you want daily, right?
1: That's right.
0: I can tell you what I want to eat, but you already know. Here's some things you probably didn't know yesterday.
1: Tacos.
0: Soft drinks are called soft drinks because they don't contain alcohol. Hard drinks do.

0: Today's impossible trivia question. You can do this in every state except South Carolina. What is it?
1: Marry your cousin.
0: No. No. Aunt. Not even close.
1: I don't know.
0: Marry your cousin. If you, I would say South Carolina, you have a better shot at marrying your cousin than some other states. But, okay. We'll let you know next hour what it is.
1: I don't know.
0: So today, we've got to talking off mic here. Today is the anniversary of the big Lubbock tornado.
1: Yes.
0: And I didn't realize this was one of the biggest tornadoes of all time.
1: I don't even know that I realized that, but well, yes, I mean, it was a...
0: Obviously, you learned about this in school much later on.
1: Well, and it turns out when it did hit, because we lived in Lubbock from a long... We were in Lubbock for quite a while, but evidently my dad had... My dad was working in the building, you know, when I was growing up, and so he worked in that building that got hit, when the high rise in Lubbock got hit. But it was initially classified as an F6.
0: Is that crazy?
1: One of two, the only one of two tornadoes that's ever been classified as that.
0: Wow.
1: Winds up to 289 miles an hour.
0: Yikes.
1: In places, the last 30 minutes, it was brought down to an F5. It's the westernmost largest tornado, I think, to this date.
0: Wow.
1: Still.
0: So, about this building that your dad worked in.
1: Yeah.
0: Did it survive the tornado?
1: Yeah.
0: So, and what's special about it? Did the tornado hit it?
1: The tornado bounced off of it.
0: It bounced off of it.
1: I guess it redirected the tornado.
0: Wow, that's weird.
1: Yeah.
0: That is crazy.
1: And so for the longest time, I remember going by and seeing, it's like, look up there, there's a shadow of a tornado. It's like,
0: really?
1: It's like almost like a gray elongated triangle.
0: So it left a mark.
1: So, well, we all, it's like people see the Virgin Mary and toast. So
0: yeah, I gotcha.
1: Yeah, we saw a tornado on the side of a building. But it's a storied thing that is part of the fabric of Lubbock.
0: You're saying like 9,000 houses got leveled?
1: 9,000 houses got leveled. 26 people died.
0: That's huge. And, wow.
1: Yeah.
0: Wow.
1: It was a big part of the history of the town that I grew up in.
0: So May 11th in 1970, 56 years ago. Wow. That's crazy. Yeah. And it hit day or night?
1: Hit during the night.
0: Okay.
1: Between 9:30 and 10:05 or something like that.
0: Huh.
1: So lasted about half an hour on the ground.
0: That's amazing. I wonder how wide it would have been. You know, I mean, an F5 really. I mean, they measured the
1: wind.
0: Some
1: tornadoes are like a mile wide.
0: Yeah, yeah. Well, some are a little wider.
1: Yeah.
0: Than that. There's been some nasty ones that have gone on for 100 miles.
1: I don't know how wide it was, but. It was a
0: salute,
1: nasty event.
0: Lubbock, Texas, getting hit on this date in history. Huh. And it's where you grew up.
1: It's where I grew up.

0: It's time for our fast facts you can use if you can listen fast enough. You ready? Here we go. Tune up your listening a little bit faster. Okay.
1: Okay.
0: Here's today's. Getting a divorce. Years. Getting a divorce is the second thing people say they would do if they won the lottery. Don't know what the first thing would be, but getting a divorce, second thing.
1: Well.
0: 38% of people describe their job as soul-crushing.
1: Of course they do.
0: But you know what? You're going to need that job because AI doesn't care about getting crushed. You'll find about 6 refrigerator magnets in the average kitchen. It's only 6.
1: Only 6.
0: Okay. Only 2 out of 100 people have green eyes. I think it's more rare than people having red hair.
1: I guess so.
0: I think it is 2%. Wow.
1: Yeah.
0: Men are more likely than women to admit they dream of their wedding day. Men? Really? Okay.
1: Huh.
0: 43% of us have eaten breakfast foods for all 3 meals. That's pretty easy to do. I mean, breakfast for dinner is actually pretty cool.
1: Eggs
0: and bakey. Yeah. 18% of people say clearing your throat is the most annoying sound ever. Hey, live around a radio station. Seriously? Before we crack the mic, most of us clear our throats. And then we wonder why our throats are ruined later on in life. In a recent survey, 42% of teenagers claim they can text while blindfolded. Oh, I would bet that. I would bet so. Yeah. 76% of advertisements during major sporting televised events. That's sporting twice. This is not written poorly, is it not? A major televised sporting events promote junk food, according to the journal Pediatrics. Doctors always complaining.
1: Always.
0: If men had daughters, they make better life choices. I agree. I have daughters. Recent research shows in order to keep the peace, almost half of parents will let their kids eat an unhealthy breakfast.
1: Really?
0: Well, yeah, I know that to be true. A study shows only 11% of us go grocery shopping on Wednesdays. Not a good shopping day.
1: I wouldn't think it would be a good shopping day.
0: Researchers have found that a daytime nap can improve long-term memory, especially for people learning more than one skill in a day. Okay, I'm all in favor of a nap time. And finally, if you're average, you'll spend about 2 weeks of your lifetime kissing. 15 days, nice, to be exact. And there you go. Those are our fast facts you can use today.
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1: J-Lo, whatever her name is, should be happy that
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0: It's that 90s channel, all things 90s. Welcome to Tuesday. Here we are. It's Taco Tuesday, of course.
1: Naturally.
0: Yeah, it doesn't get much more natural around here than tacos. Last night, American Idol finale. We're not going to spoil it. If you didn't get a chance to see it.
1: No spoilers.
0: No spoilers. But, you know, I don't know if anybody cares anymore. You can see the results today on Hulu. So just so you know, you can watch the show from last night on Hulu. This is a big spoiler, but I don't think anybody's surprised. LeBron James and the Lakers have been eliminated from the NBA playoffs.
1: Yeah.
0: Swept in four games.
1: Cannot believe
0: from
1: that.
0: The Oklahoma City Thunder. I can't either. I thought this was going to be a year we had a real shot at least maybe arriving in the semifinals, but no.
1: Alas.
0: I mean, this is one of those where you go like, okay, LeBron is what, 114? Is he going to stay? I mean, I don't know what his contract situation is. The guy can still, he can still play. Uh-huh. He's starting to get a little ragged on the edges there, a little bit. I don't know, for him, anyway.
1: A little long in the tooth.
0: Long in the tooth. So anyway, the Lakers are on vacation. So
1: again.
0: So are the Laker girls. Today is National Sapphire Segula Day. I don't know what a segula is.
1: I don't know what that is.
0: I have a clue.
1: You should look this up before you talk about it.
0: I should. National Fibromyalgia Awareness Day.
1: That's a yes. Thing. Yeah. Yes, and that's no fun.
0: No. I've known a lot of people who are afflicted with that, and it's nasty.
1: Yeah.
0: National Nutty Fudge Day. Who doesn't love a nutty fudge?
1: I think fudge is better with nuts in it.
0: I
1: That's
0: do too.
1: Just me.
0: You
1: That's
0: need that
1: me
0: texture.
1: Personally.
0: You need that little texture. You're right.
1: It's personal.
0: Yeah.
1: You know.
0: Here's one. National Odometer Day. When you get in your car today, just wink at your odometer a little bit.
1: Yeah. That's right, because odometers have feelings, too.
0: They do, yeah. Could you stop putting so many miles in my car? National Limerick Day. I don't have a limerick.
1: No.
0: National Military Spouse Appreciation Day. That's a good one, too. Spouse.
1: That's always good. Spouse. That should be every day.
0: National Provider Appreciation Day.
1: Provider and as a which provider?
0: I don't know. Just national, again.
1: I get to mention the big one for me.
0: Yeah, and that would be the last one. So, go ahead. Today is?
1: It is International Nurses Day.
0: Yes, it is. And this is the...
1: And the reason why it's International Nurses Day on the 12th, the very last day of Nurses Week, is to celebrate and commemorate the birth of Florence Nightingale.
0: Yep.
1: The mother of modern nursing.
0: Mother of modern nursing. Yes, indeed.
1: She is responsible mainly for all of us washing our hands so much. Thank her every
0: day. Yeah. Oh, yeah. Yeah, yeah, yeah. No, that's a for real. Yeah, for sure.
1: For reals. For the reals.
0: For the reals. For the real reals, kids. All right. And if you're ready, here we go. Today's impossible trivia question.
1: Okay. Oh, no.
0: You ready for this?
1: I'm not doing good on these. Okay, go ahead.
0: Okay. 9 out of 10 kids used to do this. Now just 1 in 3. What is it? 9 out of 10 used to do this. Now just 1 in 3. What is it?
1: Suck their thumb.
0: No.
1: Wet the bed.
0: No. All right. Well, we'll come back to that. As always.
1: Read the question one more time.
0: 9 out of 10 kids used to do this. Now it's just 1 in 3. Yeah. 1 in 3. What is it?
1: That didn't help. Okay.
0: It didn't help. Okay. You said suck their thumb? Is that what you're saying? Okay, we'll come back to it.
1: You'll have to come back to it.
0: Be thinking about that. All right, it's time for the show to begin. Let's go.

0: The biggest hits of the 90s and more, that 90s channel. A new relationship article making the rounds online claims you can usually spot when one person quietly holds the power in a relationship. And apparently it's not always obvious. Now, the question was, do women actually hold the power in a relationship?
1: You know, I could take that, when you ask that question, I could take what you're asking it one of two ways.
0: One of two ways?
1: Yeah. Yes.
0: Well, what do you mean?
1: One is a serious question. Two is a sarcastic question.
0: No, this is serious. This is actually from a real article. The article says one major sign is when a partner starts acting more like a manager than an equal. You know, correcting how towels are folded.
1: Women can definitely
0: the dishwasher after it's already been loaded. Or saying that terrifying phrase, I'll just do it myself.
1: You don't understand.
0: Another sign is silence. I would say also the word fine being mentioned. That's fine. I'm fine.
1: Women fine. And men can do the same thing. They can be nags.
0: Oh, no.
1: Well, and micromanagers.
0: Right. Micromanaging.
1: You know?
0: Yeah. No, and I get it. You know, that
1: withholding the big S.
0: The big S. Well, and I think also the person who kind of holds the power in a relationship is all of those things, right, that you just said. And also the one who might be a little more organized than the other. There's always going to be one person in a relationship that's more organized than the other. It's the odd couple, you know, syndrome.
1: Yeah.
0: You know, Oscar Madison, Felix Unger. Look them up. Google them. maybe not to those extremes, but I think certainly there's always going to be somebody who's a little neat freak, and one just a little more organized than the other. And I don't know if that really is the person who holds the power or not, but something to take, you know, into account.
1: Something to take into account. Yeah.
0: Now this article also says compliments can become a form of influence. Really? Things like, honey, you're so much better at lifting heavy stuff, may sound sweet, but somehow always end with somebody carrying all the Costco water bottles. Look, that's why you got the big... The thing about Costco, and I'm going to get off on a tangent here, they've got the carts, and then they also have, like, the trolleys. And I hate when I'm waiting in line for my hot dog at the food court. Somebody behind me's got one of those big honking trolleys like you get at Home Depot to carry lumber on, and it's full of water and toilet paper and stuff like that. And invariably, somebody behind me is always going to, you know, accidentally hit me in the heels with that front of that thing. It's like, ow, man.
1: I'm telling you, and I said this, I mentioned this a long time ago, but today is a good day to mention that.
0: How's that?
1: In my test marriage.
0: Yeah, well, during you my had test before marriage. You got married this time.
1: Yeah. He was in the military.
0: Yeah, yeah.
1: And shopping at the PX.
0: Yeah.
1: The last bag of rice, or when the rice is low.
0: Mm.
1: Do not, if there's more people on the aisle, do not get close to it.
0: Really?
1: Don't do it.
0: Huh.
1: You will get clipped in the back of your heels.
0: Oh, man.
1: Yeah. Even with a child in the cart.
0: They don't care.
1: It is ruthless. Ruthless. So, I got banged in the back of my Achilles heel.
0: Oh, no. You get like
1: more than once.
0: Yeah, and it's dangerous, too, because those metal carts could actually tear your Achilles.
1: Man.
0: You can get tear. Anyway.
1: It was.
0: Therapist in this article warned that while these behaviors may work, treating relationships like psychological chess matches usually creates resentment over time. Remember that resentment, the word fine, in my mind, I'm fine, causes a little resentment over time. That's fine. You're fine. Anyway. It's Van Camp and Morgan.
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Time for me to jump in the shower, get clean, and come clean with some shower thoughts. Today's shower thoughts all about who really holds the power in a relationship. Really. Hold my remote control. In every relationship, one person says, we should leave soon. And the other begins a 47-minute farewell tour. Whoever controls the thermostat controls civilization itself. A relationship becomes serious the moment one person

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The person holding the TV remote has temporary diplomatic immunity. And the strongest relationship power move is pretending not to care where dinner is while silently vetoing every suggestion.

0: needed to know today.
1: Ta-da!
0: Because they're ripped from the headlines, and I said so. And the big important thing today is I am a nurse. Yes, I am, and it's my day.
1: All right.
0: I'm going to rub that in.
1: Yeah, okay. Yeah.
0: Anyway,
1: all right.
0: I'm glad to be a nurse.
1: Yeah,
0: studies show most people check their phones within 10 minutes of waking up. Ten minutes.
1: That's
0: charger.
1: Somebody left their phone on the nightstand while they went to the bathroom for 10 minutes.
0: The modern rooster has been replaced by notifications and low battery anxiety. Your brain can sometimes create fake song lyrics when you don't know the real ones. I don't think that's any surprise.
1: No.
0: A lot of times it's like, blah, blah, blah, blah. It kind of explains why half the country spent.
1: What did you just say there? Was that
0: blah, blah, blah, blah, blah.
1: That in Peanuts adult speak on the phone?
0: Wah, wah, wah.
1: Sorry, go ahead.
0: And, you know, it's like, Hold Me Closer, Tony Danza.
1: Tony Danza, yeah.
0: On a cool desert highway, whipped cream in my hair.
1: Whipped cream in my hair, yeah.
0: Technically speak. What was the other one?
1: There's a bunch.
0: The Moving In song.
1: Moving In, what? I'd really love to see you tonight.
0: Yeah, probably so. Or
1: I don't know. Yeah.
0: Anyway. I can't say the other one. Technically speaking, Homer Simpson turned 75 today.
1: 75? Holy crap, man. Wow.
0: I know. Huh. And he doesn't worry about being bald. Yeah, he's already got there.
1: He's been bald.
0: Straight hair.
1: In the flashbacks. Yeah.
0: However, thanks to cartoon physics and Eternal
1: cartoon
0: Donuts.
1: Physics. Yes.
0: He's still younger than Grandpa Simpson.
1: Well, he's not Grandpa Simpson, so, you know.
0: And what's amazing about Homer being 75 is Grandpa Simpson's
1: like
0: still alive.
1: Grandpa's like 100 and something. Yeah, I mean, yeah, right.
0: We could be, instead of dog years, it's Simpson years.
1: Simpson, oh, I like that. Yeah. I like that. Mm-hmm. Don't steal that. That's trademark Van Camp and Morgan.
0: Weirdo.
1: Yeah, it's true.
0: Several states already subpoenaed taxes on gas, and now there's renewed talk about temporarily suspending the federal gas tax as well.
1: Yeah, I'm all for that. I mean, we're dying here at a little over $6 a gallon, California. A lot of places between $6 and $7 a gallon here.
0: But I don't think it will happen.
1: It won't happen.
0: No,
1: but I'm just saying it would be nice.
0: A lot of money.
1: Wishful thinking.
0: There's lots of wishful thinking
1: out there.
0: Because nothing brings together, you know, angry pump numbers, just kind of fond people.
1: Yeah.
0: Starbucks summer menu officially arrives today.
1: Yay, I think.
0: Somewhere a blender is preparing for combat while somebody practices saying, can I get that with cold foam?
1: Oh, geez. Yeah.
0: And for what it's worth, there have been several reported Bigfoot sightings in Northeast Ohio recently.
1: Huh.
0: So either Sasquatch is real or someone's uncle discovered cargo shorts in daytime bourbon.
1: Well, I think that daytime bourbon and Bigfoot shoes, it's got to be a thing. Somewhere online, they probably sell Bigfoot shoes that you can put on.
0: You can start making
1: tracks somewhere out in the woods while you're camping.
0: And there's those camouflage outfits that you put on and you blend in with the bushes, you know?
1: Yeah. Oh, yeah. That's for hunting. Yeah.
0: However, you know, Nessie and Sasquatch.
1: Yeah.
0: Live on, my friends.
1: All right. Okay.
0: And stay squatchy, my friends.
1: Stay squatchy, my friends. And those are some things that you didn't know you needed to know today. Ripped
0: from the headlines.

0: And now, for today's edition of All the News You Could Care Less About, here's your reporter, who you also could care less about.
1: The Fast and the Furious franchise is officially shifting into television mode. Vin Diesel announced at NBC Universal's upfront presentation that a brand new Fast and Furious TV series is now in development for Peacock. Because apparently, after 11 movies...
2: I was going to say...
1: thousands of exploding submarines, more. Space cars, yeah. And family speeches every 6 minutes. There is still more gears left.
2: And the Japanese drift.
1: That's right.
2: I mean, you know, yeah, right? It's like, yeah. Well, I mean, okay, Vin Diesel, like, he, like, quit some in the middle of this thing. And Paul Walker died, and then he came back. Yep. I think that was the deal. So they had to entice him to come back.
1: It wasn't the same without him.
2: They dangled some carrot of money in front of a Vin Diesel.
1: He is part of Fast and Furious.
2: He is. I get it. Yeah. It's just as much as they would come back and say something about one of them, like Robert Downey Jr. not being in a Marvel movie. So they, you know, whatever. But so TV, huh?
1: So Diesel appeared.
2: You can't see these movies on Peacock already. You know, you can stream them. So.
1: Well, Diesel appeared on stage with Jimmy Fallon and told the audience fans have wanted more from the franchise for years. And at one point, he claimed four different shows were being developed. Although insiders later clarified only one series is currently moving forward at Universal Television.
2: So, the upfronts, and we also heard that Jimmy Fallon is producing the game show Wordle, based on the New York Times game that people play. Not as many people play since the pandemic's over.
1: Yeah.
2: Everybody was playing it during... I mean, it should have struck while the iron was hot. But Savannah Guthrie is going to be the host of that game show. Can you imagine, you know, playing, you know, the five-letter word Wordle game and maybe having two contestants, like, vying for the word as it reveals itself on the board? I'm just trying to figure out how that's going to work.
1: Buzzers and everything else. They figured that part of it out.
2: Oh, I'm sure they have. Now... Jimmy Fallon actually had another show that was out. It was called, I think, On the Brand or something like that. And that's been canceled. So,
1: what about Password?
2: Password, they haven't had on for a while, I don't think. I don't believe it's been on for a while. But Jimmy was the host, I think, of Password. That was one of those ideas that was, here's one idea from the 1960s. Nobody will recognize this one.
1: Well,
2: no,
1: it was actually pretty funny. And when Betty White was alive, because she did Password the time when she was young.
2: She was married to the host.
1: Yeah, and she was always so good on there. And I know that she did it, you know, up until...
2: She did a bunch, yeah.
1: Before she died.
2: Yeah, right. And she was always great.
1: Yeah.
2: You know, it's celebrities being involved in something like Password or $25,000 Pyramid or something like that always make it fun, right? But sometimes, from those game shows, some idiots would be jerks. You know, like Jerry Lewis would be on or somebody like that. And they didn't care about helping their foolish mortal partner win the game. They just kept throwing, you know, jokes at them. And it's like, hey. That's not fun.
1: Yeah, every once in a while that would happen.
2: That's not fun. And the judges would hit the buzzer. Sorry. Try again. Pass.
1: That would happen.
2: Pass.
1: When it'd be over, I'd look at the celebrity and say, you owe me.
2: Yeah, I know. I would too. You like sue them. It's like, you know, I'm taking you to court for messing up. I lost $100,000 because of you.
1: I don't think that lawsuit would go anywhere.
2: I don't either because, you know, they signed non-competes and all that junk. But anyway, well, all right. So we were talking about Fast and Furious. Okay, Fast and Furious. Yay! If you like fast cars and illegal street racing and things like that, danger of it all. It's coming to Peacock.
1: It's coming to Peacock.
2: All right. Okay. We will, of course, we'll be waiting for that with bated breath because we can't wait. There's 11 movies.
1: Absolutely.
2: 11 of those movies are on Peacock anyway. I think they even have a Fast and the Furious
1: those are movies,
2: channel on the Peacock.
1: Anyway, goodness sakes.
2: It's Van Camp and Morgan.
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1: Hey, a new study suggests the age you have your first child may have a major impact on your long-term finances, education, and even your health. Now, that makes sense if you wait till later to have your first child until you're like a little more financially set. That probably will help
2: your situation down the line.
1: Yeah. I might also say that if you have more than one child, that's going to determine your financial
2: success. That determines
1: success
2: a little as well.
1: Yeah, in the end, kids are not free. And no, I don't care. You know what? No. It doesn't matter if you are a lower income or the lower end of middle class. These kids are still going to cost you hundreds of thousands of dollars before they're grown. Researchers analyzed data from more than 6,000 parents in Canada. Not even the United States. And found that people who became parents as teenagers were much more likely to struggle later in life financially and academically. And that makes sense, because having a child when you're a teenager, you're just not ready for it, you know. In fact, only about 40% of parents who had children at age 16 completed education beyond high school. Income levels, of course, and overall health scores also tended to improve the longer people waited to become parents. But here's the other side of that. Uh-huh. If you wait until your late 40s or early 50s to have kids, you're going to be raising them until you go to the grave. It's still in pain. You know, they're going to be adulting in your 70s, you know, right? 60s and 70s.
2: Well, you know, it's a kind of a double-edged sword. If you're young and you don't have as much money, you have a little bit more energy, typically. If you're older, you don't have quite as much energy, but you are more financially stable.
1: Well, yeah, the financial part of course, the education part, too. Because most people who have children in their teen years, and it happens, I would be willing to say a lot of them do not finish their schooling, you know, or at least the mom doesn't finish her schooling. So that puts her at a disadvantage, supposedly at a disadvantage for the rest of her life. You know, we're now finding that, you know, getting a college education isn't necessarily, you know, a ticket to being set for life.
2: No, it's not.
1: And especially after you expend the money to have a college education, you know, all the way for your university and on into your, you know, postgraduate work and stuff like that.
2: Depends on what you want to do.
1: It does, but I mean, you're still going to be in debt. You know, unless mommy and daddy had a ton of money that they were going to pay cash for your education, you know, you're going to be in debt probably for 10, 20 years. You know, the higher education you get, you know, the more debt you're incurring in school.
2: Now, everybody has their own path, and it's different for everybody.
1: And maybe you're going to figure out crypto really fast, and you're going to do really well. You know, I don't know. The study found many of these benefits started leveling off around late 30s and late 20s and early 30s. So to go any further than that, to wait for your first kid, is probably not going to be of any consequence to you, is what we're saying. Yeah. Researchers say that often that's when people have had more time to establish careers, complete school, and become financially stable, not independent, but stable, before adding diapers and panic
2: diapers
1: to the budget.
2: And remember, this is a study. This isn't our...
1: Yeah, right, right. And it's Canadians, too, by the way.
2: Well, that
1: they
2: makes
1: have
2: a difference.
1: A
2: I'm
1: better
2: kidding.
1: Shot than we did.
2: Yeah.
1: Wait to have kids. It'll pay off in your future.

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0: all things 90s, that 90s channel. One of the biggest names in online dating is about to look completely different.
1: Oh, really?
0: Bumble announced it plans to remove its signature swiping feature and phase out the app's famous women message first rule as part of a massive AI-driven overhaul.
1: Oh, well, okay.
0: Basically, Bumble, they're the ones that built its empire on swipe left, has decided everyone's thumb needs a little therapy and a little rest.
1: Oh, little rest.
0: CEO Whitney Wolf Hurd says users are tired of endless scrolling, shallow matches, and conversations that go absolutely nowhere. According to Hurd, swiping has degraded people's love lives, which honestly explains why so many dating profiles now look like hostage negotiations with fish photos. Fish photos? Does anybody post fish photos? Can you imagine, you want to meet a guy who's got like a, one of those, waiter boots on and a fishing hat, with the lures on it. And he's holding up, a bunch of fish that he's just caught. Hey, that's a date right there.
1: I
0: want to meet that guy.
1: Yeah.
0: Swipe left on that guy. Anyway, Bumble is now testing an AI assistant called Bee. Get it? Bumblebee. Which interviews users during setup and recommends matches based on personality, values, relationship goals. That's easy for you to say. Boy, and I have had nothing to drink this morning. Relationship goals and lifestyle preferences. So instead of choosing someone because they own a kayak or took one decent sunset picture, or again, the fisherman. Who doesn't want to date the fishman? AI may soon decide who you date. Well, if a guy can fish, what's the story? He can feed people. And you don't need to. If you can fish, you can teach a guy to fish. Anyway,
1: yeah, just keep bearing yourself.
0: Yeah, Bumble also says it wants to preserve the spirit of women making the first move, even while removing that actual rule. So I'm not really sure.
1: Well, there's nothing wrong with that.
0: Men first, I guess, See the pictures of the men first, so the women can get their swipe at them. Get it? Haha.
1: Get their swipe on.
0: Get their swipe on. No swiping. There'll be no swiping anymore on Bumble. I mean, what are people to do? They just wait for the AI to suggest.
1: I'll say, why take the swipe away? That was part of the charm and fun of it.
0: Of course it was. And do you think that AI is going to start having fun with us and giving us, let's see what happens if human likes this one. We're just going to push fishermen at this woman. She's only going to hit the fishermen. What else could look really attractive, when you're trying to... Yes, I know, the Armani suit,
1: the construction belt.
0: There you go, the tool belt.
1: Yep.
0: Tool belt and nothing else, right? I don't know if you can do that. But certainly
1: I don't think you can
0: shirtless
1: do that.
0: And tool belt. Yeah. unless the guy sitting at the end of the bar and he's going to go shirtless for you. All 12 pack of him. Hey. Look at me holding like an empty beer bottle. I'm so glad that I didn't have to choose my mate from an app. I'm just going to say that right now.
1: Oh, I would suck.
0: I would not do well. But
1: no, and some people do. But if you take the swipe away from people, that's the empowering part of it all.
0: I know, right? Yeah. Anyway, happy dating out there. Don't forget, the service is going to be called Bumblebee. You're probably going to want more money for it.
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0: And it's time for some tasty bits.
1: Guess I'm having myself some nutty fudge today.
0: Nutty fudge day. Yeah. And I agree with you on the nuts. I do agree with you.
1: Yeah.
0: But, you know, some people can't have nuts.
1: Some people cannot have nuts. Yeah. No, that's true.
0: Pat, bypass today. Just wait for it to be just plain fudge day. I don't know when that is.
1: But plain fudge is good, too.
0: It is. Here's some things you probably didn't know yesterday. The average human excretes 6,500 gallons of mucus in a lifetime. 6,500 gallons.
1: That's a lot of mucus.
0: We're our own little mucus factory, are we not?
1: Ugh.
0: Yeah, it's kind of gross.
1: It's not.
0: Yeah. I see what you did there. There have only been 16 NFL players ever who were born in Alaska. 16.
1: Really?
0: Yeah.
1: Huh.
0: Well, you know, not a lot of people live in Alaska. There's a town in northwest Texas called Dalhart.
1: Dalhart. Uh-huh.
0: Closer to six other state capitals than it is to Austin, which is the state capital of Texas. Would you like to know which one of those state capitals is closer to than Austin?
1: Sure.
0: Santa Fe, New Mexico.
1: I say Texas is a big place.
0: Oklahoma City.
1: Okay.
0: Denver,
1: yeah.
0: Colorado. Cheyenne, Wyoming.
1: Really?
0: Cheyenne, Wyoming.
1: Oh, my gosh.
0: It's closer to Wyoming than it is to Austin. Wow. Topeka, Kansas, and Lincoln, Nebraska. I believe all of those except Cheyenne, Wyoming. But Cheyenne, Wyoming, well, yeah, I get it. Yeah. Hey, did you know that both Vincent Van Gogh and Salvador Dali are named after their older brothers who died before they were born? Wow.
1: Huh.
0: How would you name your second child? Or, you know, because a lot of children died, you know, back
1: in the
0: day.
1: Yeah, they did.
0: Why would you name your next child the same thing?
1: That's, I guess, weird. They really like the name.
0: I get it, but I mean, yeah. You've got to be able to identify the two, because even though a child died, maybe still born or whatever, you still...
1: I say one is alive.
0: They still have a name.
1: Not alive.
0: Yeah. That's kind of the Elvis Aaron Presley thing. He was a twin, and his twin died. His name was Aaron. So they named Elvis Aaron Presley. I don't know why they did that, but his middle name was after his twin brother.
1: Think about if you're George Foreman trying to identify your children.
0: Oh, yeah, there you go. There's that.
1: I mean, there's that.
0: Yeah. Every kid is named George.
1: Yes.
0: And he had like eight kids, did he not?
1: Seven, eight, something like that. He had a passel.
0: Yeah.

0: Today's impossible trivia question. 9 out of 10 kids used to do this. Now only 1 in 3. So something, an activity that was very popular with children a long time ago. And now...
1: ride their bikes?
0: Only 1 in 3 do it. That's also a very great answer, but no.
1: It's not
0: what I'm looking for. But I would say that... I don't know if you're close, but... childhood activity. At least, you know, you're right in that amount. This actually has to do with childhood activity. I'm going to say, and to the extent of it being an outdoor activity for children.
1: Jump rope.
0: Playing. Oh, you got it. Wow. That's
1: really?
0: It. 9 out of 10 kids used to jump rope. Now it's just 1 in 3.
1: You know, I thought about that. I thought about that this whole time. I thought, no, that's just, it wouldn't be something like that. But
0: oh, huh. And I think 9 out of 10, I think that's a lot. I don't think 9 out of 10 kids ever jump rope.
1: No? Did you ever jump rope?
0: No, I jumped. I didn't. I could never be coordinated enough to be on the end and, you know, the person holding the rope. That was, you know, I wasn't that coordinated. They wouldn't let me.
1: They
0: wouldn't let
1: me.
0: Okay, they wouldn't let me. They wouldn't let me.
1: They wouldn't
0: let
1: me.
0: You jump, John. You're not coordinated enough to hold the rope. A new study suggests the reason you stay up watching videos at 1:30, hold my watching videos, in the morning may not just be bad habits. It could also be stress, literally messing with your body. Researchers found people who regularly procrastinate bedtime tend to have lower heart rate variability, which is connected to the body's ability to handle stress and regulate emotions. That is that really why I stay up late at night? Stress?
1: It's not that it's not, but it could be.
0: Study also found one of the biggest predictors of bedtime.
1: Sorry. Are we keeping you up?
0: Yeah, keeping me up. The biggest predictors of bedtime procrastination was brooding.
1: Brooding
0: is the reason I stay up late at night. Meaning repetitive negative thought loops. Well, that's interesting. Negative thought loops.
1: That is interesting.
0: I've never even thought about that. But here I am. It's morning, and I'm having a bad case of the yawns today. As was just, you know, evidenced a moment ago. And basically lying in bed, replaying conversations like 2017 while your brain suddenly decides now is the perfect time to remember every embarrassing thing you ever said.
1: Are you a dweller like that?
0: I am a dweller like that.
1: Really?
0: I've told you this. This is no secret. For the last umpteen decades, most of my nights of going to bed involve me staring at the ceiling in bed trying to figure out my life. What's next? What's the next thing? And you know, sometimes it's very stressful for me. So it's easier for me to fall asleep in the living room just absolutely exhausted in my recliner in front of the TV than it is for me to go into a dark room, lay there and stare at the dark ceiling and go, Lord, what's next? I can't handle it. I should actually talk to somebody about that. A therapist of some sort. Sleep therapist or something. Researchers say people who delayed sleep also reported shorter sleep duration and worse overall sleep quality. Well, no duh. If you're going to lay in bed staring at the ceiling, you're not going to get much sleep.
1: I don't lay in bed staring at the ceiling, but I find that my sleep cycle is really messed up.
0: Well,
1: and I wait... and no matter if I go to, if I'm just dog tired and I go to sleep, thinking, okay, I'm going to get to sleep later. I'm going to sleep for a bit longer. No, I'm going to sleep 2 or 3 hours and wake up, whether I want to be awake or not.
0: Right. I gotcha. Anyway, well, there you go. If you're thinking about why you can't get to sleep, that's why. Get your ass up and hurry up.

0: It's that 90s channel.
1: It's time for a little yes or BS.
0: Okay.
1: And this is the Homer Simpson's technically 75 edition.
0: Wow. Today being the day that Homer Simpson should be 75.
1: Yes.
0: I don't know how old he plays in the show, but he's been on the air half his life. So it's like 30 some odd years. Okay. Let's see how, test my knowledge about Homer. I'm ready. Dope.
1: All right. Homer Simpson's middle name is Jay.
0: Yes, Homer J. Simpson. That's a yes. I know that.
1: Okay, strong start.
0: Yeah, yay!
1: Matt Groening named the Simpsons after his real family members.
0: Oh, man. I think that's a yes?
1: It is a yes.
0: Okay, yeah.
1: Homer, Marge, Lisa, Maggie are all named after Matt Groening's actual family.
0: Yeah.
1: Bart was created because naming the kid Matt felt too obvious.
0: Right. That's way too obvious for Matt Groening. Yeah.
1: Homer once went to space with NASA.
0: Oh, shoot. Can I phone a friend? Let me phone Amanda. Amanda has seen every Simpsons episode 14 times. I think that's BS. Is that BS?
1: No, it's true. It's yes.
0: It's yes?
1: It's far-fetched enough that it would be a yes.
0: Well, yeah, but I think about those aliens. You know, the aliens.
1: In the classic episode, Deep Space Homer... Homer became an astronaut. He nearly destroyed a space mission with potato chips and an in-orbit ant farm.
0: Actually, I do remember that now. The in-orbit ant farm. I remember that. Okay.
1: Krusty the Clown. Oh, I'm sorry. Yes or BS?
0: Yeah.
1: Krusty the Clown was secretly supposed to be Homer in disguise.
0: Oh, I think that's BS.
1: It's yes.
0: Man. Really?
1: He started off strong.
0: Well, and I mean, Dan Castellaneta does both voices, by the way.
1: Well, early concept art imagined Krusty as Homer moonlighting as a clown. But the idea was eventually dropped because it made everybody's brain hurt.
0: And you know,
1: that's just too much.
0: They didn't start out with the Simpsons being wrapped around Homer. It was wrapped around Bart, and Homer became the star, you know, because of the character was just like so forward. Just like, yeah.
1: All right, let's see here. Yes, UPS. Springfield's state has officially been revealed on the show.
0: BS.
1: That is BS.
0: Yeah, no. There's how many states with a Springfield in them in real life, which is one of the reasons why they picked Springfield as a name for a town.
1: It's like Penny's last name on...
0: Yeah, Penny didn't have a last name on the Big Bang Theory. Yeah. Not until she got married to Leonard.
1: Nope.
0: Spoiler alert? I don't know.
1: So anyway, the show has spent... they've intentionally hid... Like Mr. Wilson didn't have a face.
0: He didn't have a face, that's right.
1: On Home Improvement.
0: On Home Improvement, yeah.
1: So, The Simpsons, they've spent decades hiding the state. Every clue somehow contradicts another clue, like...
0: Yeah, right.
1: A drunk geographer...
0: Did you get enough sleep
1: a
0: last
1: drunk
0: night,
1: geography professor.
0: Well, that's our next TV show. Drunk geography. Like drunk history.
1: Like drunk history.
0: Yeah. Well, yeah. I went to the border and there was four states.
1: Homer's yes or BS.
0: I just need to lay down for a little bit.
1: Yes or BS. Last but not least. Homer's famous dope is officially in the dictionary.
0: I think that's a yes.
1: It is a yes.
0: Yes.
1: Dope. Was added to the Oxford English Dictionary in 2001.
0: Happy birthday, Homer.
1: One grunt officially became part of human language. Civilization peaked at that point.
0: Wow. 75 years of Homer Simpson. And we've spent the last 35 of them with him. We're pretty intimate friends, are we not? That's our yes or BS for this week.
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0: 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All things 90. New poll asked Americans a deeply important scientific question.
1: Okay.
0: And that is, how cool are you?
1: Oh, well.
0: And apparently most people answered with the confidence of somebody wearing sunglasses indoors, because that's pretty cool. That's how cool we are.
1: It's just Jack Nicholson cool.
0: I used to wear sunglasses indoors all the time.
1: Why do people do that?
0: Because it looks cool. It looks cool.
1: Well,
0: hang on.
1: Okay, go ahead. Hang
0: on. I've got my orange glasses. So they're right here. Now let me observe. Observe. Regular glasses. Cool orange glasses.
1: But those aren't sunglasses.
0: They kind of aren't, but they look cool.
1: But they're not sunglasses.
0: But I'm cool. I'm cool when I wear these.
1: Oh my gosh.
0: The survey found 56 of Americans consider themselves at least somewhat cool. 35% admitted they're not very cool at all. Or not cool. Younger adults were far more likely to rate themselves as cool, along with parents, who apparently gained confidence with after surviving toddlers armed with yogurt tubes. Interestingly enough, people think they're cooler now than they were in high school. I agree with that.
1: I would think I'm a bit cooler now than I was in high school.
0: Well, we thought we were cool in high school.
1: But I never thought I was cool in high school.
0: I thought I was as we adult. Well, I was a nerd. I mean, I thought I was a cool nerd. There's pictures of me in high school that I just want to cringe at. It's like, oh, man, who the hell are you, man? Anyway, high school, of course, was just, it was high school. Acne, panic, cargo shorts. When it came to celebrity coolness rankings, guess who tops the list? Samuel L. Effin Jackson.
1: Oh, he's cool.
0: Now, this is on this one list.
1: And he doesn't have to wear sunglasses indoors.
0: No.
1: Because he's just Samuel L. Jackson.
0: Followed by the Beatles. The Beatles up there on the coolest chart. Wow.
1: Really?
0: Michael Jordan, Willie Nelson, all in the top four. Wow.
1: Huh. Okay.
0: Meanwhile, science, outer space, books, and movies ranked among the coolest things overall. Cryptocurrency, sports betting, and guns ranked much lower.
1: I bet they did.
0: Yeah. Wow.
1: You realize that the people that you mentioned that... that are cool don't wear sunglasses indoors.
0: Stop it. Willie does. No, Willie doesn't.
1: No, he doesn't.
0: No, Willie doesn't care what he looks like. You know,
1: he's just Willie Nelson.
0: No, he's going to look cool no matter what he does.
1: Pretty much.
0: Yeah. And the Beatles used to wear sunglasses, but maybe not indoors.
1: Not indoors.
0: I don't know. I'm just saying. You're probably right.
1: Probably.
0: Meanwhile. Kanye West ranked as the least cool celebrity overall.
1: Oh, good. I was going to say, if you ranked him up there, I was going to be like, I don't trust this list.
0: Nearly two-thirds of Americans rating him uncool.
1: Uncool.
0: And in politics, only Barack Obama finished with more Americans calling him cool than uncool. But
1: makes sense.
0: Yeah, politicians don't usually get on the cool quotient, that's for sure.
1: But Obama does.
0: Yeah.
1: He's just a bit... He marches to his own drum, you know? He's cool.
0: Oh, and his presidential library is opening in June in Chicago.
1: Outside. It's interactive.
0: The presidential libraries, regardless, are very cool.
1: They are. Any presidential library.
0: That's what I want to do. Yeah. We're going to do the presidential library tour. There's like 30 of them.
1: That'd be so awesome.
0: Wouldn't it be? Yeah. Anyway, according to science, America's definition of cool is Samuel L. Jackson eating barbecue while quoting the Beatles. And that's so cool. Van Campen.

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1: It is time for Van Camp and Morgan's birthday extravaganza.
0: Toot toot.
1: Rapid fire edition.
0: All right. Okay.
1: From the Mighty Ducks. That's what I in Breakfast Club. And Repo Man.
0: Young Guns. Oh, yeah. Emilio Estevez.
1: Charlie Sheen's brother. Emilio Estevez.
0: And Martin Sheen's son.
1: Paul Abdul's ex.
0: Wow, that goes back a while.
1: It does.
0: Emilio, I think, is 64 today, right?
1: You are correct. Right. Rami Malek.
0: Love him, by the way. He's good. He's like a good villain. He's just good at everything. Rami's like 45 today, I think.
1: 45. Uh-huh. Kim Fields.
0: Tootie. The Facts of Life. She was in... No, I was thinking of somebody else. Tootie. Kim Fields got to be 50...
1: 55. 57. Yeah, okay. You're doing so good.
0: Yeah, I was.
1: Stephen Baldwin.
0: Now, is that Haley's dad? Or is that Billy?
1: Isn't Billy her dad? I can't remember. There's a lot of Baldwins.
0: Stephen Baldwin is the youngest of the three of them, but there's four Baldwin brothers, believe it or not. We just know about the three. Stephen's got to be 60 today, right?
1: He is 60 today. Okay. Jason Biggs?
0: From the American Pie movies and also the first season of Orange is the New Black.
1: Yes.
0: After that, he was kind of forgotten. Jason Biggs is a 46.
1: 48.
0: Oh, man.
1: Emily Van Camp, no relation.
0: Oh, come on now. She's my distant cousin. I claim it. She doesn't claim me. I happen to know that today is Emily's 40th birthday, though.
1: You are correct, sir. Yeah.
0: By the way, we don't favor each other either.
1: You both have longer hair.
0: I wonder if she went through her whole life like I did. People making fun of our last names as being pork and beans. More than likely.
1: Tony Hawk.
0: Ooh, Tony Hawk.
1: Skateboard phenom and all around cool guy. Tony Hawk.
0: Bad knees now.
1: He is so good though.
0: No, he is.
1: He can still skateboard his heart out.
0: Yeah, of course he can. Tony is, see, 58?
1: 58. Right. And what he did for the skateboarding industry.
0: Oh, yeah. No. He actually
1: awesome.
0: Was designed skate parks all over the world.
1: Oh, yeah.
0: Including
1: that's
0: a couple
1: true.
0: Here in Southern California. Yeah.
1: Now, this is. I was so into this. He was the cutest guy in How the West Was Won. It was it didn't last very long, but it was a fantastic series with James Arness.
0: Mm.
1: The theme song was in my head still. And he was in Scarecrow, Mrs. King, Babylon 5, Tron Legacy.
0: Oh, he was on Tron.
1: Married to Melissa Gilbert.
0: Yeah. Bruce Boxleitner. He was in both Trons, as a matter of fact. Not the last one.
1: So
0: the first
1: cute.
0: Two ones. Bruce... Is 75?
1: 76.
0: Okay.
1: Stroke me, Billy Squire.
0: Excuse you? Did you say Billy Squire?
1: Yeah.
0: Is he 75 today?
1: 76.
0: Okay.
1: Brooks and Dunn, Kix Brooks.
0: Kix Brooks. I love them, by the way. I love Brooks and Dunn. Yeah. Kix, I think, is 71 today.
1: 71 in the lastest, but not leastest. Mm. All around musician guy, Steve Winwood.
0: Hey, Steve Winwood, Stevie Winwood, whatever you want to call him, is 78 today.
1: You're correct, sir.
0: If today's your birthday,
1: happy birthday.
0: Van Camp and Morgan.
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0: Well, I can't necessarily say Florida, oh, Florida, but I could, because there was a man from my homeland over in Florida, oh, Florida. Sometimes your tourists, well, they seem to belong.
1: Yeah, yeah.
0: Police in Orlando say a Texas man, yeehaw, accused of stealing nearly $770,000 worth of Tiffany diamonds.
1: Wow.
0: Well, he decided the best hiding place for the evidence was, well, himself.
1: Ooh.
0: Yeah.
1: I think I want to know this.
0: Authorities say 33-year-old Jason Gilder, he stole two sets of diamond solitaire earrings from a Tiffany store. I mean, Tiffany's got some pretty good security.
1: Oh, yeah, they do. So, I mean, what did he do?
0: Well, he was at the mall at Millennia,
1: okay.
0: And then he took off. The police tracked him down about 6 hours later on a Florida interstate.
1: Yeah.
0: And officers believed he swallowed the jewelry during the stop. Gulp, gulp. According to the reports, Gilder allegedly asked police, so, am I going to be charged with what's in my stomach?
1: Oh, my God.
0: So, investigators said, well, yeah. And investigating again, Gilder spent 2 weeks under hospital guard. 2 weeks.
1: It took 2 weeks?
0: Waiting for nature to complete its investigation.
1: Oh, my word. 2 weeks. Oh, my word. Oh.
0: Talk about
1: retentive. Does anybody want these? Does anybody want these after they've been, you know, retrieved? Because I'm thinking, like, no. No amount of cleaning up could make me want these $750,000 diamonds. I think I'd just take the loss.
0: You know what? There are such things as disinfecting the crap out of things.
1: No, thank you. I choose for the products that I buy and use and consume not to have been in somebody's stomach beforehand.
0: Not someone's stomach besides your own.
1: I said beforehand.
0: Eventually.
1: I wouldn't want the stuff that comes out of my stomach either. It's like, ooh.
0: Well,
1: gross.
0: Eventually.
1: Yeah.
0: Police recovered the stolen diamonds because what goes in must come out.
1: Must come out, yeah.
0: At some point.
1: Yeah, 2 weeks, wow.
0: Besides the stolen diamonds, there was two additional mystery earrings that nobody immediately recognized.
1: Ew. How long had those been in there?
0: Now, that wasn't bold enough. Here's where, you know,

0: Landu listens to waiting room music at the dentist.
1: It's like nitrous oxide for the ears.
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1: Like reggae?
0: Sure.
1: Or a sea shanty?
0: If that's your thing.
1: Or pirate metal.
0: This boat trip is going to be interesting.
1: Don't you love it? Oh, it's so good!
0: It feels good to be boat you. 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

0: You're listening to that 90s channel, the biggest hits of the 90s and more. A woman on TikTok says modern technology helped uncover something far less modern, a cheating spouse. According to her story, her husband claimed he was away on a work trip. But his behavior started feeling suspicious enough that she decided to check his location through his iCloud account. Oh, yeah.
1: I don't know how people think they can get away with something like that.
0: I'm going on a business trip. They're idiots. First off, you know, most people have a Ring, you know, camera on their front doorstep, right?
1: Yeah.
0: I would have loved having that when my daughters were teenagers. How do you sneak out of the house and sneak back in without being discovered on the Ring? That's when she says she discovered him at a Holiday Inn with another woman.
1: Whoops.
0: At least he wasn't spending the bank. You know, it could have been a little bit nicer than Holiday Inn. Could have been a Lion's Inn or a Red Roof. Anyway, the woman shared the story online. Of course she did. Explaining she was blindsided because the couple had reportedly been married for years. Uh-huh. Social media users immediately flooded the comments with sympathy, shock, enough amateur FBI energy to start a federal

0: agency.
1: Of course.
0: Now, many viewers praised her investigative work, while others pointed out that smartphones have quietly become the world's most effective lie detectors. They have. The story quickly went viral, proving once again that if somebody says they're working late, there's now a decent chance technology already knows the truth behind the finish of that sentence.
1: Yep.
0: Our Who Cares News is next.

0: is time for the Who Cares News headlines. Here's Morgan.
1: Apparently, Hollywood has decided humanity is finally ready to be chased by killer cowboy robots again.
0: Oh no, not again.
1: Yeehaw. A new movie reboot of Westworld is officially in development
0: because
1: at Warner Brothers.
0: There are no original ideas.
1: And you'd think they could come up with a better one than that.
0: Well, the TV series was amazing.
1: Yeah.
0: The first movie back in the 70s was, you know, it looked like a 70s movie. They were trying to put robots and make Yul Brynner into a robotic guy. When his face fell off.
1: Then they kind of figured it out a little bit.
0: Yeah, it was not good.
1: So here's a fast fact.
0: What's a fast fact?
1: The original Westworld movie was created by Michael Crichton.
0: Oh, Mr. ER, best-selling author.
1: Yeah. But it was created way back in 1973.
0: I saw it. You know how I saw it?
1: How'd you see it?
0: Back in the 1970s, it was, you know, not in 73, but I saw it later in the 80s. It was on Showtime.
1: Oh.
0: Yeah, or whatever Showtime was before it was Showtime. Can't remember, Channel 100? I don't know. Anyway, they had Westwood on, and I watched it, and I'm going like, this is a stinker. Absolute stinker.
1: Well, it inspired HBO's hit TV adaptation.
0: Which was good.
1: Had Evan Rachel Wood, Jeffrey Wright.
0: Jeffrey Wright was great. Man, he was great. They were both good. Yeah.
1: Now, actually, maybe I put that out of my mind. I remember seeing some of them, and they were pretty good.
0: I think they did three seasons. The third season was, they were all weird. But the idea is it's a theme park that's run by humanoid robots that you can't tell that they're robots. And so they can give you anything you want because they're machines as a guest. And it's very expensive to stay there. But the robots run amok. Oh, I don't want to give anything away. They run amok, as AI will do. And that can't end well when robots run amok. Can't end well.
1: No. We all need to keep that in mind these days, too.
0: That, and also when the robots figure out they're robots. See, this is where this gets...
1: when it gets weird.
0: It gets very weird, but when the robots figure out, hey, I'm not a human. Wait, is this not real skin?
1: This does not compute.
0: Oh, man.
1: You know when you watch a show and you think, well, it's not quite for me, but I gotta say it's well done.
0: Westworld's really well
1: done. That was one of the, Westworld wouldn't be necessarily sit down and watch all the time, but I gotta say, it was well done and it was good. Not quite my cup of tea, but I'd drink it.
0: Would you drink it? I'll give you one other little tidbit of information.
1: Yeah.
0: If you do watch it, I don't know if it's still available on the streamer on HBO Max, but if you do watch it, turn on the subtitles. It's very hard to understand what they're saying.
1: The funny thing is that once volume. I started turning on subtitles to Downton Abbey, because I have to have subtitles
0: on
1: Downton Abbey.
0: Yeah, British, anybody that speaks a Scottish brogue. Yeah.
1: I find that I want to have subtitles on everything.
0: I know. I can figure out Graham Norton's brogue, but I can't figure out anybody else's. I can understand him.
1: It doesn't matter if I can understand it or not.
0: Yeah.
1: When I watch Blue Lights on BritBox, I love that show. I always use subtitles.
0: I know.
1: Anyway. All right. So no cast or release date has been announced yet. So there you go. Despite internet rumors trying to turn the situation into a country music soap opera, sources say Keith Urban still has a relationship with daughters Sunday Rose and Faith Margaret.
0: I would imagine.
1: I would hope so.
0: Yeah,
1: you know.
0: Of course. Yeah.
1: So reports had claimed the girls stopped speaking to Keith after the split, but a source says the family dynamic is actually much more normal than people assume, because he was really close to his kids, you know?
0: Well, and the normal thing is, of course, for the kids to originally blame dad, and then time gets better.
1: Yeah.
0: Over time. It takes time.
1: But,
0: that's typical divorce dynamic. It's like, it's all dad's fault.
1: Well, this is kind of...
0: And how could you blame their puritanical, lovely, fair-skinned mother, Nicole Kidman,
1: who has seemed to have been going through a little bit of plastics? What is she doing?
0: Oh no, of course she's doing that. She's been doing
1: but
0: it. She's
1: why?
0: Been doing injections and stuff for a long time.
1: She's messing herself up, and you know who's done more?
0: Who?
1: Angelina Jolie. Holy moly.
0: Yeah, Angelina Jolie's starting to look like unnatural.
1: Somebody else.
0: Yeah.
1: Anyway. Nicole recently shared a Mother's Day post celebrating her daughters, but Sunday Rose actually walked the 2026 Met Gala carpet with her mama.
0: They were at the Met. Yeah. All right. Well, good. Good for them that everything's all's well and ends well. Daddy just lives in a different town. Okay. more Who Cares tomorrow. I shouldn't make fun of that, but I don't know.
1: I'm still sad about it.
0: It's sad. Have a great day, and
1: that's all the news you could care less about for today.
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0: 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You know it.
1: You know it.
0: We know it. We're here. You're here. That's what makes it special.
1: That's right. Doggone it.
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1: You know people will be actually trying to look this up.
0: I know, right? 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Wow, this thing listens to us, the whole show. You got to hear the whole show. The Alibi Go 5000, because nothing says trustworthy marriage like military-grade deception software.
1: Oh, absolutely.
0: All right, hello. It's time to say hello to the squad. Hello, squad.
1: Son, Diane.
0: Madam President.
1: Deb John.
0: Dr. Ian Stanley, I presume.
1: Hello, Doctor.
0: And?
1: Ed in Phoenix.
0: Let's not forget.
1: Tammy, Clay, and Casey Joe.
0: And DF David Folds and Bruce Leach.
1: Bruce.
0: This is what's coming up today on Hour 4. First, of course, our fast facts you can use if you listen fast enough. And I wonder how many people try and pick some of these out when we do this bit. Well, I don't know.
1: I don't know.
0: I'd love to hear from you if you've had success.
1: I think you do it faster.
0: Listening that's just fast me. Enough. Right. And then our stupid list. Top things your pants would say if they could talk.
1: Wow.
0: Right. Of course, our ICME stories and so much more coming your way this hour four. So let's sit back, relax. Do buckle up, because you know what? This is one wild ride, kids. In fact, it's the wildest ride in the wilderness. I think I'm going to get sued for that one. Anyway, here we go. It's hour four, and it starts
1: right now.

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1: Hey, it's time for some fast facts you can use if you listen fast enough. Was that fast enough?
2: Keep going.
1: Here we go. Here's today's facts. Frozen pizza, the most common food people keep in the freezer as a backup. I hate frozen pizza. Do you like frozen pizza?
2: Depends on the frozen pizza, but a lot of times I do.
1: Some of it is okay, but it's like, eh. Plus it's big, you know? Well, if you get
2: not all
1: full size,
2: no.
1: You know, if you get the little ones from the store, you know, they're like, they're a little bigger than a personal size pizza. Give me a break. Due to digital alternatives, 50% of us never use physical mail anymore. I would say I'm in that 50%.
2: I can't remember
1: the last time I mailed anything besides a package.
2: I think the numbers are higher.
1: Might be. Juicy Fruit gum was the first product to use a UPC symbol with a barcode.
2: Yes.
1: We've had that conversation before. The average woman has 38 things in her purse. One of these days, we're going to have Morgan, we're going to have her empty her purse right here on the air and tell us what's in her purse. I think that's a good bit. What's in Morgan's purse? 18% of people think they're great at small talk. Sure they are. 29% of people do not know their partner's favorite salad dressing. I do.
2: Do you?
1: I do.
2: What's her favorite salad dressing?
1: My partner loves blue cheese dressing.
2: Well, she does, probably.
1: Giraffe doesn't. No, well, a lot of people don't.
2: Yeah. A lot of people don't.
1: A giraffe can clean its ears with its 21-inch tongue. Oh,
2: wow.
1: Goodness. Well, yeah, I can see that. And now I can see it at the zoo. The UK researchers found that people were up to 63% more likely to eat from a candy bowl if it was positioned about 8 inches away than if it was about 28 inches away. Well, come on. Okay. Even this short distance may increase perceived effort. Now, 63%
2: well,
1: more likely.
2: You know, a little bit more innocent when it's right next to you.
1: Yeah.
2: But when you get up and go get it, that's
1: you're
2: people
1: being,
2: know it's intentional.
1: Yeah, you're making yourself known. 3% of guys have lied to their significant other about the cost of the engagement ring. See, but I know a guy, right? No, famous episode from How I Met Your Mother. Joking on the job. Joking. Not choking, but joking. Strengthens bonds between employees, improving communication and performance. This according to a study from the University of Missouri at Columbia. And I bet choking, like needing the Heimlich, also makes you closer to at least one employee. From 18% of people...
2: Not like mouth to mouth.
1: For 18%... Oh, man. You can't do that. That's against the HR. For 18% of people, mouth to mouth, the first thing they do when they get home from work, 18%, what do you think they do? They go to the bathroom. Yep. I think it's higher than that, too. Especially if you commute a long way.
2: When you gotta go, you gotta go.
1: Yeah. Well, when you get home from work, you go to the bathroom.
2: Your body knows.
1: Yeah, it does. We've had that conversation, too. There's nothing else for us to talk about. We've taught everybody everything about life on this show in
2: the last
1: 5 years.
2: Yeah.
1: Around 35% of us have used a tanning bed, this to improve our moods in the winter months. I've never used a tanning bed. Never. I'm afraid of them. Afraid I'm going to come out.
2: I think I did once.
1: Toasty. Toasty kernel. Crispy. According to manpower.com. Wow, that's a site. 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Wow. Research reveals 26% of us hide out in the bathroom to relax at work. Yeah, I guess so.
2: I would think, yes.
1: That happens.
2: Yes.
1: Not every day, but once in a while.
2: Especially now that people have phones.
1: Finally, 3 out of 4 American dog owners believe their pets can predict the weather better than Dallas Rains on Channel 7. Wow. And there you go. 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

0: This is where the 90s live. That 90s. AI pants are now a thing, which means it's only a matter of time before there are pants that talk. That's right.
1: We should be in no hurry for that.
0: Yeah. For a preview of what you'll hear, check out today's stupid list of the top things your pants would say if they could talk. Ready?
1: Okay.
0: Skip the donut, Chief. My button is already holding on for dear life.
1: Cute. Yeah.
0: You really think stuffing tube socks down me will fool anyone? I've never done that. I've never done that in my life. But I've known people who have. Wow. Get your hand out of me, man. You're in public.
1: Whoa.
0: Top things your pants would say if they could talk.
1: Whoa.
0: Would it kill you to wash me more than once a year?
1: Yeah.
0: I don't know what that tiny pocket on the front of me is for either. Nobody knows.
1: No, I've read it. Yeah.
0: Oh, did you really? Because, okay. What did Reddit say? Do you remember?
1: No, I've read. I don't remember.
0: I always thought it was like, my dad always told me it was for coins. But it only holds like 5 coins. And usually when you get change back from a dollar, there's 7 or 8 coins there. I'm just saying. Especially if you're a little kid, you deal in coins, right?
1: Well, yeah. Pocket watch.
0: Pocket watch. There you go. Is it a pocket watch? That's a watch. I've heard that. Top things your pants would say if they could talk. The smell test? Yeah, it's kind of rude.
1: Oh, gosh.
0: I'm meant to be pajamas. Why do you keep wearing me to Walmart? And finally, top things your pants will say if they could talk. Mr. President, you forgot to put me on. And there you go.
1: Well, like I said, yours would say, because you know, you're wiping your Cheeto dust on your pants.
0: Yeah.
1: Use a napkin.
0: Yeah, all right. There you go. But that's our stupid.

0: Every day, we scrape the bottom of the internet.
1: Scrape, scrape, scrape.
0: We're bottom feeders.
1: Man, we are, aren't we?
0: We really are. We bring you these stories so that you don't miss out. And, of course, you can recite them at your favorite cocktail party. Here we go. Today's Icy Meezer, in case you missed it. A woman finally solved the mystery of why she kept waking up with shorter hair.
1: What?
0: Wonder why? Well, why? She literally caught her orange cat chewing through it while she slept.
1: Oh, my goodness sakes.
0: It's like, don't like your hair. Don't like your hair. I'm going to make it shorter. Yeah. But, of course, this means unlicensed felines, feline barbers around the world. So
1: they're running amok.
0: They are running
1: amok. You know?
0: A man got upset after a woman told him they weren't compatible following a first date. She argued she should have revealed her religious deal breakers before he paid for dinner. Well, actually, he said that. I'm sorry. Let me redo that. A man got upset after a woman told him they weren't compatible. Uh-huh. He told her. He argued she should have revealed her religious deal breakers before he paid for dinner. Nothing quite says romance like invoicing somebody for mozzarella sticks and a Bible lesson. And a woman's Tinder date reportedly claimed he was 6'3" online, but guess what? He showed up closer to 5'6" in person.
1: Wow.
0: Then spent the date critiquing her appearance.
1: Who has
0: the gonads?
1: There's a not compatible people, right there. Well, they're both
0: critique on. People's appearance on the first date. First, I don't. You don't critique people's appearance. Period.
1: No.
0: Even if somebody says, "Does this make my butt look fat?"
1: No,
0: not at all. Looks great.
1: Not even.
0: Looks great. By the way, he even filmed the content during dinner and later sent her a list of improvements. I'm pretty sure she swiped right on that guy. And there you go. That's our Icy Me stories for today.
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0: 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But we'll give you a hint. How's that? Okay. Grandma and grandpa are skipping the doctor and heading right to the weed dispensary. It's a thing. We'll tell you all about it. Plus, Would You Rather Wednesday, the crazy crime story, the who cares, and a lot more on the next
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1: J-Lo, whatever her name is, should be happy that
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Hanging on the What's a Josh broadcast for Tuesday. It's the 12th day of May. Today is National Nutty Fudge Day. That sounds phenomenal. Also, National Mental Health Provider Appreciation Day and International Nurses Day. So if you're a nurse, thank you. We love you. 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
1: You're on the What's a Josh broadcast. So I told you before that I started GLP-1s a few months back and actually doing really well on it. I'm down about 25, almost 30 pounds, which is really great. 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

You're on the What's a Josh broadcast. So yeah, it's bad breath, one of the potential side effects of GLP-1s. I haven't noticed it, and no one's called me out on it, if that's a thing. But it said there's been a huge boom of breath mints and chewing gum as more people use these medications. They report dry mouth and unpleasant breath. Usually dry mouth leads to that, prompting many to freshen up more often. Companies say that this has led to noticeable rise in gum and mint sales, even as overall snack consumption shifts. While users might be eating less, they're still reaching for small treats, especially products that serve functional purpose. I take mints every so often, but I try not to. One of the things, if you ever do start GLP-1s, again, talk to your doctor. I'm not going to speak out against it or speak way for it because I don't want to sway you in a way that your doctor should or that you should yourself. But drink water, because it's you don't have an appetite. So sometimes that means you just don't drink enough water. And I am not drinking nearly as much water as I was, which that's the one part I really don't like about it. But anyway, have you noticed that with yourself? If you're on these, love to hear from you over at whatsajosh.com.

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1: You know, the What's a Josh broadcast gave that story about people on GLP-1s, myself included, talking about having bad breath. Like I said, I don't know. Maybe I'm just not that self-aware. I got one from Allison. My husband blames the shot for his breath. I say, sir, that problem existed well before you started Ozempic. That's funny. Allison, thank you for that one. Marcus said, I've noticed it with myself, at least the dry mouth. Mints are basically a food group now. And Kevin, yeah, my wife told me I had really bad breath. I didn't love that. So I started brushing like 3 times a day. Kevin, appreciate that one. We'd love to hear from you over at whatsajosh.com.
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Okay. Thanks for hanging out on the What's a Josh broadcast. Got a question from Dan over at whatsajosh.com. He said, Josh, are you feeling the nausea with the GLP-1s? I am, and I don't get it every day, but you got to really be careful. If you're doing an online provider that's not your doctor, be really cautious with how quickly they want to up your dosage, because I do a pill every day. And I don't do the shot. I don't really like needles. And it seems like every month they want to double, if not triple, my dosage. And I'm already sensitive to medication. So that's something my doctor would know. So hindsight, I should have gone to my actual doctor instead of an online provider. But overall, it's been a good experience. The problem is if they up your dosage too quick, you're going to end up getting pretty nauseous every so often. I had it shortly after my last dosage increase. So, Dan, thank you for that one. But like I said, talk to your doctor about this stuff before you do it. But I will tell you, if you're somebody like me and you've always struggled with weight and eating, you know, you can pinpoint that, oh, yeah, I have a hard time and I can't stop eating. This actually does help with that. So anyway, talk to your doctor, though. More on the way.

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1: You're on the What's a Josh broadcast. How about bragging rights only trivia? We don't do it every day. Every few days we'll do it. Coming up in a little bit, I'm going to give you a question. If you know the answer, keep it to yourself. It's for bragging rights only. It's about food. Yeah, food. That's the topic today with bragging rights only trivia. Stick around. I'll give you the question next.
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Bragging rights only trivia on the What's a Josh broadcast. What is the only food that can never spoil? What is the only food that can never spoil? Don't look it up on Google or ChatGPT. If you know it, keep it to yourself. If you don't know it, I'll give you the answer next. It's a bragging rights only trivia on the What's a Josh broadcast.

0: That 90s channel. What is the only food that can never spoil? It's bragging rights only trivia, and I'm going to tell you right now, I'm kind of kicking myself because I just threw a couple bottles of this away thinking it was spoiled. What is the only food that will never spoil? The answer is honey. So check this out. Archaeologists say they found pots of honey in ancient Egyptian tombs over 3,000 years old. It was still safe to eat, and it doesn't spoil because it has very low moisture, so bacteria cannot grow. And it's naturally acidic and contains enzymes that produce small amounts of hydrogen peroxide. So basically, it's a food that self-preserves forever. So the answer, the food that will never expire, it's honey. And that's bragging rights only trivia on the What's a Josh broadcast.
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My website is whatsajosh.com. Somebody asked me, where are you? Why do you say What's a Josh? It's first, I couldn't come up with any other handles for Facebook and Twitter back when Twitter first came out. It ended up being What's a Josh. I don't know why. So that's why everything is called that. Anyway, if you go over there and you're bored, there's the arcade, and it's based on 80s and 90s arcade games. So Space Invaders, Donkey Kong, like the original where you have Mario trying to get up the ladder and everything. A whole bunch of cool stuff. Check it out right now over at whatsajosh.com. The retro movie quote of the day coming up in a few songs. Yeah.

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1: Hanging out on the What's a Josh broadcast. You ready for the retro movie quote of the day? Now, if you were paying attention a few weeks ago, we've already done this movie maybe two or three times, but I get different quotes from it because there are so many great quotes. And one of my favorite movies, whenever I see it pop up on my streaming suggestions, I got to watch it. That is the 2026 equivalent of whenever I see it on cable, I have to stop. No, it's whenever I see it on my suggestions. Anyway, give me a couple songs. I will give you the quote. We're going back to 2002 today.
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Thanks for hanging out on the What's a Josh broadcast. The Retro Movie quote of the day, going back to 2002. Why do the Yankees always win? Because the other teams can't stop staring at those darn pinstripes. What movie is that from? Why do the Yankees always win? Because the other teams can't stop staring at those darn pinstripes. Again, we've done it before. If you know it, keep it to yourself. If you don't know it, I'll give you the answer next.

0: Your home for all things 90s, that 90s channel. Why do the Yankees always win? Because the other teams can't stop staring at those darn pinstripes. The retro movie quote of the day with the What's a Josh broadcast released in 2002, directed by Steven Spielberg. We have brought this up a couple times on this show. Stars Leonardo DiCaprio and Tom Hanks, based on the real-life story of Frank Abagnale Jr., who impersonated multiple professions before the age of 21. It became a subtle but memorable takeaway about confidence and perception. The movie, Catch Me If You Can, one of my all-time favorites. My favorite to the point where we've done this at least three other times on this show. Why do the Yankees always win? Because the other teams can't stop staring at those darn pinstripes. Catch Me If You Can is the movie for today's retro movie quote of the day. We'll do it again tomorrow. Different movie, though, I promise.
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